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My dogs don't bark, but they get off. 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Sinister, spit truth like a minister. So until I'm a monster, when it's the right time, nighttime, nigga trying to creep and keep from dying in these motherfucking streets. Fuck the police. From a black man's point of view, spray that shit, say that shit. We right in front of you, each and every one of you. I'm not gonna tell y'all niggas what we gonna do, but whatever y'all did, put two on it and put a foot on your neck with a shoe on it. Resident Evil, it's all on camera and they still don't believe you. Clowning around, don't come your clown ass around here, nigga, you gon' get down. Real talk, I'm leaving all you clown ass niggas outlined and sharp. State

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It's been a week since my dogs ate. 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See, I'ma tell you up front and uncut. 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Get what I gotta get. A bitch nigga gon' talk a whole lot of shit, which is the main reason why you stuck around. And I don't fuck around. I'm blowing new purple in a new circle. I don't wanna hurt you, but I'll disperse you and send you back to the earth you came from. Game gun, same one that I used in another galaxy. Actually, it's all fact to me. If I ruled the world, would it come back to me? Black to me, with my hand on that thing. I'm from the home of the brave, land of the gang.

Yeah, 1 and 3. One and three. Yeah, raise the beat and turn me down a little bit. That's how it goes. Check it out.

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Y'all keep messing with me. Another shades, Mark B. And the scratch perverts.

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Yeah, I need to slow down, but I need a good friend to come and tell me how.

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Heavy artillery, we bring the ball of fire. Load up, select, aim, fire. Heavy artillery delivered through the wire. Give a fuck about a sanction.

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Sometimes I fear I'll be floating through this nothing forever. 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

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And it be the holy tabernacle unfolded, Dead Sea Scrolls and quantum leap time travel. 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It's Dr. Malachi Z. York through the tape cassette. Man, Lisa, Mahdi, El Melchizedek. Seven star constellation on your intellect. These are the words that I manifest, yes. 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In a spaceship back to the space base. 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
1: E-X-T-L-P-V-E-L, the recipe that we speak equals heat and equals freaks, fat asses.

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And in the big corner,

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And I will send you some tracks also to show you the record that I'm working now. 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So maybe you also can do me a beat, you know, or a couple beats, because I'm still missing the collaborations with some good rappers from Mexico.

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Hit him at point blank. 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

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Hit him at point blank. Hit him at point blank.

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Hit him at point blank. Hit him at point blank. Hit him at point blank.